nice man, move your hips. And now he twists forever. And every time I see a blue sky, I think of him. Life's about taking risks.

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1: Music, a combination of sounds with a view to beauty of form and expression of emotion.

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I drain the color from the sky and turn blue without you. These arms lack a purpose, flapping like a hummingbird. I'm nervous cause I'm the left eye, you're the right. Would it not be madness to fight? We come one. In you, the song which rights my wrongs.

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Sometimes in minicabs, but mostly I'm indoors. Yeah, mostly I'm.

0: worked. You did all the things that you're supposed to do to be here. When this day comes, even though it's something to everybody else, to you.
1: Jūs klausotės LRT Opus.

送です。Elevator. Elevator. Elevator. Elevator. Elevator. Elevator. Elevator. Elevator. Elevator. Elevator. Elevator. Elevator. Elevator. Elevator. Elevator. Elevator. Elevator. Elevator. Elevator. Elevator. Elevator. Elevator. Elevator. Elevator. Elevator. Elevator. Elevator. Elevator. Elevator. Elevator. Elevator. Elevator. Elevator. Elevator. Elevator. Elevator. Elevator. Elevator. Elevator. Elevator. Elevator. Elevator. Elevator. Elevator. Elevator. Elevator. Elevator. Elevator. Elevator. Elevator. Elevator. Elevator. Elevator. Elevator. Elevator. Elevator. Elevator. Elevator. Elevator. Elevator. Elevator. Elevator. Elevator. Elevator. Elevator. Elevator. Elevator. Elevator. Elevator. Elevator. Elevator. Elevator. Elevator. Elevator. Elevator. Elevator. Elevator

I was always told that the very best lyrics would come straight from the heart. I was always told that every lyric I wrote, it would tear me apart.

0: date, he plays a trick on me. I go up to his floor, but he's playing dead, lying still in the hallway. I panic, but then I see his smile.
1: Is this it?
2: I think it is.
1: Is this it?
2: I think it is.
1: With the sharp black eyes, he sees my soul. Is this it?

0: Lesson 1. Basic hip. Basic to hip is the concept of digging, to dig. Mr. Geats Romo, how would you define dig?
1: Well, you know, man, like when you dig something.
0: Well, yes.
1: I think that it's like, you know,

0: other words, the phrase, I dig, not only means I understand, but I am a special sort of person who understands in a very special way.
1: Yeah, that is exactly what I said.
0: In other words, I'm saying I am hip.
1: Dig yourself, baby. You got a way to go.

cold when it's critical. Cool but cynical. Maxed out, never minimal. That's how we function. Cold when it's critical. Cool but cynical. Maxed out, never minimal. Welcome to life.

That's how we function. That's how we function. Nobody don't trust nobody. Welcome to London. Yeah, that's how we function. That's how we function. Nobody don't trust nobody right there. What?

0: people getting together, having a good time, enjoying themselves, and getting away from the everyday problems of life. What do you think it is?
1: I think it's all about the rhythm and the love.
2: This is the place.
1: The rhythm.

for your words and your soul. I have a love, and it never fades from the space where we learn to be brave and face guards, grief and knaves, and late days that could shame and break saints with

Rattlesnakes are predators who live in a wide array of habitats, hunting small animals such as birds and rodents. They kill their prey with a venomous bite rather than by constricting. All rattlesnakes possess a set of fangs with which they inject large quantities of hemotoxic venom.

そうですそうです。Elevator. 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Elevator. Elevator. Elevator. Elevator. Elevator. Elevator. Elevator. Elevator. Elevator. Elevator. Elevator. Elevator. Elevator. Elevator. Elevator. Elevator. Elevator. Elevator. Elevator. Elevator. Elevator. Elevator. Elevator. Elevator. Elevator. Elevator. Elevator. Elevator. Elevator. Elevator. Elevator. Elevator. Elevator. Elevator. Elevator. Elevator. Elevator. Elevator. Elevator. Elevator. Elevator. Elevator. Elevator. Elevator. Elevator. Elevator. Elevator. Elevator. Elevator. Elevator. Elevator. Elevator. Elevator. Elevator. Elevator. Elevator. Elevator. Elevator. Elevator. Elevator. Elevator. Elevator. Elevator. Elevator. Elevator. Elevator. Elevator. Elevator. Elevator. Elevator. Elevator. Elevator. Elevator. Elevator

the light through the curtains. It's a beautiful day when there's so much fog of pain. There's a broken man in the city, sitting in pity, heartbroken. You know them way there. If grief had teeth, eating away at him in the dark. Swallowed chunks of regret. It's go to a soul in

0: me find a job. Pick up microphone with the talents with me have. I for show respect for Super Cat and Ninja Man. Shabba ranks, Buju Bantan, Bounty Killer, Beanie Man. Them set the thing, so you have to understand. 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
1: So
0: as we move on to the original then.

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Black bandana when you sight level gang. 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

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Unplug and reload, it whispers near. To find a calm, let go of fear. 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